0: But after the whiskey took effect, new deformities begin to appear. Scare me no anymore. I was afraid of nothing. Nothing scared me about the first one. The room stood sideways as a chain wrapped around my skull. I noticed the lights growing dim as my head suddenly became soft. Blood came out of my ears and nose. I could taste it in the back of my throat. I could never die. It was my curse.
1: Never die was his curse.
0: I could never die. It was my curse. See, God put us here for a reason. I know a lot of you are suffering. A lot of you are homosexual faggots. A lot of you have lustful thoughts in your mind. All going to hell. I could never die. It was my curse. Chain wrapped hard around my soft skin as she pulled me back up the dungeon steps by the back of the leg.

Who started all this anyway? Stop that dick-licking football practice and die inferior die. Angry and stupid and waiting for slaughter. Your skin ain't no color of the truth. Just sticks to your buttholes and eyes, cats and boys. Birds made a nest and they saved their bees. They eventually traveled American in an Airstream trailer. They propagate Armageddon all day long. 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Materialistic ideas about Christianity and all that sort of stuff. Just one naked night in the woods, I guess.

0: freedom soul would stop at nothing to be fed. 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I could taste the tonight in my breath.
1: It was ritual that I ritualized for you and me.
0: I knew I was.
1: Deja vu.
0: I knew I was hurt and I missed her more than ever.
2: Sweetness, come home.
1: That's why I burned them. It was an offering, a burnt offering that came from my heart. Did it all for you. Sold my soul for you.
0: Her freedom soul would stop at nothing to be fed.
1: It was a curse. Never die.
0: Not vomit nor the feel of warm shit.
1: Forever. Living on inside his own mind.
0: Many things used to scare me. A skull would stop at nothing to be fed.
1: Perhaps the best sex is that in which comes from afar. Over the phone. In the mail. Send me your hair.
0: After Brian's mind took on many new deformities, he was scared of nothing after that.
1: Scared of nothing,
0: he was afraid of nothing.
1: To the future.
0: God will know.
1: Into the death.
0: White trash ate poor white bread and called his society mayonnaise. He knew he had mayonnaise.
1: Photos in the fireplace today.
0: The white guy ate white bread and called it society mayonnaise. He knew he'd made a great sandwich.
1: Existence inside us all.

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Our Lady is also the moon, called of some Selene, of others Luna.

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The waters of the great sea answer unto her, likewise the tides of all earthly seas, and she ruleth the nature of woman. The nature of woman. But there is likewise in the souls of men a flowing and ebbing of the tides of life, which no one knoweth save the wise. Which no one knoweth save the wise. And over these tides the great goddess presides in her aspect of the moon. She comes from the sea as the evening star, and the magnetic waters of the earth rise and flow.

She sinks as Persephone in the western ocean, and the waters flow back into the inner earth and become still in the great lakes of darkness, wherein are the moon and stars reflected. Whoso is still as the dark underworld lake of Persephone sees the tides of the unseen moving therein and knoweth all things. Whoso is still as the dark underworld lake of Persephone sees the tides of the unseen moving therein and knoweth all things.

0: Our Lady is also the moon, called of some Selene, of others Luna, but by the wise Lavanna. For therein is contained the number of her name. She is the ruler of the tides of flux and reflux. The waters of the great sea answer
1: the
0: unto her.
1: The waters of the great sea answer unto her.
0: Likewise, the tides of all earthly seas, and she ruleth over the nature of woman. But there is likewise in the souls of men a flowing and ebbing of the tides of life, which no one knoweth save the wise. And over these tides the great goddess presides in her aspect of the moon. She comes from the sea as the evening star, and the magnetic waters of earth rise and flood. She sinks as Persephone in the western ocean, and the waters flow back into the inner earth and become still. In the great lakes of darkness, where are the moon and stars reflected, whoso is still as the dark underworld lake of Persephone sees the tides of the unseen moving therein, and knoweth all things.

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0: This is Flushing Toilets.
1: The purpose of pain is to get our attention that something is wrong, protect us from further damage, and to request care. It's in this sense that a little bit of pain is a good thing. The purpose of pain is to get our attention that something is wrong, protect us from further damage, and to request care. It's in this sense that a little bit of pain is a good thing. The purpose of pain is to get our attention that something is wrong. Protect us from further damage, and to request care. It's in this sense that a little bit of pain is a good thing. The purpose of pain is to get our attention to get our attention wrong, that something is wrong. Protect us from further damage, and to further damage, and to request care. It's in this sense that a little bit of pain is a good thing. The purpose of pain is to get our attention. That something protect us from further damage and to request us care. From further damage and to request
2: in
1: care.
2: This sense that a little bit of pain is a good
1: it's
2: thing.
1: In this sense that a little bit of
2: purpose
1: pain
2: of
1: is a good
2: pain
1: thing.
2: Is to get our attention that something
1: the
2: is wrong.
1: The purpose of pain is to get our attention.
2: Protect us from further damage and to request care.
1: Protect us from further
2: it's
1: damage.
2: In this sense that a little bit of
1: care.
2: Pain is a good thing.
1: It's in this sense that a little

And I'm going to end up making a show called Cooking with Barbie with me and with my awesome kitchen. And, well, you know what it leads to, cooking and kitchen. Yeah. Anyway, so it's going to be an awesome show, and yeah. By the way, only one of the recipes is an edible recipe. Well, I guess you could say they're all edible. They're made of edible ingredients. Doesn't mean they're actually gonna taste good. Anyway, not the point. One of my recipes is Christmas cookies, which I got from Sheridan and Abigail, the two most amazing cooks. Reagan and Miley, please do more Sheridan and Abigail videos. If you've seen this video, that is. Anywho, I love their videos. Anywho, goodbye!

0: If we dig precious things from land, we will invite disaster. If we dig precious things from the land, we will invite disaster. Caress is a blessing. Caress is our blessing. That's the lesson. You know the deal. A great civilization is not conquered from without until it has destroyed itself from within. Boom, boom, boom, boom, boom, for real. For real. Primary I feel like you should know.
1: What's up?

time loop is arguably possible. In fact, some of the implications this kind of time loop have in the study of complexity theory seem to suggest that time loops, and thus time travel into the past, must be impossible. But the main point is sometimes we think a situation creates a paradox when it doesn't. And really the only paradox is how our thinking can be twisted enough to dream up time-traveling murderous grandsons, but not twisted enough to think about

0: What redeems it is the idea only. An idea at the back of it, not a sentimental pretense, but an idea. And an unselfish belief in the idea, something you can set up and bow down before and offer a sacrifice to.
1: Even then, I had the uneasy feeling it wasn't young Victor Von would need my protection.

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Looky here, it's just the way the cookie tear. Prepare to get hurt and mangled like Kurt Angle, rookie year. The rocket scientist with the pocket wine list. Some even say he might need some psychiatrist. Doom, are you pondering?

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One thing this party can use is more booze. 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
1: Hello? 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Look at that equipment. I wonder what Doom's working on. Now, I'll just rearrange a few of these circuits.
2: What are you doing in my room?
1: You're even more stupid than I thought.
2: Give me those papers.
1: I just came by to say hello. But you'd better recheck those equations. You're off a few decimals. And that means big trouble if you use this material.

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Don't you know that yet? It's after the end of the world. Don't you know that yet? It's after the end of the world. Don't you know that yet? It's after the end of the world. Don't you know that yet? It's after the end of the world. Don't you know that yet? It's after the end of the world. Don't you know that yet? It's after the end of the world.

0: to bed. And dwell there. And make there an altar unto God.
1: Yes, it is.
0: That's what it's holy. That appeared unto thee when thou fleest.
2: Yes.
0: From the face

0: with all that was with you.
1: Yes, sir.
0: Put away. Now.
1: Tell it.
0: Then and be clean.
1: Yes,
0: it is. I came and you got me. And let us arise.
2: Yeah.
0: And go up to Bethel. And I will make there an altar unto God. That's what it says. Yeah. Answer me. That's a dead. Answer me.
2: Go ahead.
0: The day was my business. And was with me. Yes, it was. In the way that which I was. And again, Mother Jacob, all of the strange gods, they were with him in their hands. And all of their earrings, which was in their ears, and Jacob hid them in the oak under which was Shechem. And what all you do, my brother, and your good sisters, the gift to reveal the temple of death in the name of God Almighty.
1: Oh, yes.
0: I want you, good brother, to give 10 dollars back. Each year, 20 dollars. Yes, you do. Yes, please to hear the word. The good God of us. Yes. I want you to say amen.
2: Amen.
0: Right now, I want you to say
2: amen.
0: Hallelujah. Yes. I want you to tell. Pray to God. And take. Lead the building. Yes, I do. I want you to say amen.
2: Amen.
0: Good God of us. I want you to say.
2: Amen.
0: Oh, yeah.
2: Amen.

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And they say he's very good. 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
1: Il se trompe de vos notes, ce mec-là.
0: Play the music.
1: Play. C'est pour ça que tu fais des citations.

It's exciting. I think, I have addictions and I have fears and I have, constraints in my thinking. And the point of being a magician in life is to break those. It's exciting. I think, I have addictions and I have fears and I have, constraints in my thinking. And the point of being a

0: if you exercise editorial control and imagination, I think it's possible to do something that's good and different.
1: If the market is saturated, but do you do your work, your music for the market?
0: No,
1: you have to do it.
0: I don't think you do. I think you should just do your music totally for yourself. Part of doing it for yourself is doing something that you know that I myself would like to hear, and in a way that's dependent on other records that I've already heard. I mean, if I've heard all of the Ortega releases, then the things that I would like to hear now for myself may be influenced by that. So it's influenced in a way by the market, for example. But I don't think you can make music because you want to sound like a particular thing, or you want to copy a particular thing, or you want to try and find a particular niche. You have to do what comes from the heart.

0: Well, my previous band that many people may know, it was called Coil. Mm-hmm. Coil played in Barcelona a couple of times, I think. That was more like a conventional band because it had a singer and other musicians and so. Mm-hmm. But unfortunately, the singer John Balance died, and so I moved to Thailand. Mm-hmm. And in Thailand, I thought that I was just going to live quietly and relax. But after a year or so, I decided that I had to continue to do music.
1: Yeah.
0: Because I love music, love making strange sounds, and so I decided to go ahead and record some things. Mm-hmm. Solo. But in order to make it sound like a full band, a full group, orchestra, whatever, I made vocals from other vocals, found sounds and recordings of my house boys and recordings of other singers. But I messed with them. I didn't mess with the house boys. I messed with their voices. Mm-hmm. So.
2: Ooh, it's the sound of Satan's hooves in my skull, or the sound of Coil, a band of synthesizer-playing Aleister Crowley followers. They make pop promos and advertising jingles, and they're interested in the occult. Formed in 1984, Coil have issued a steady stream of albums with titles like Scatology, How to Destroy Angels, and Anal Staircase.

0: Uno de los cacharros que utilizó ayer Peter lo tiene aquí encima de la mesa. No acabo de entender muy bien qué es. Could you make a demo for the audience?
1: This is just like a looks like something that comes from inside a radio or something.
0: Uh-huh.
1: But it sounds. Sounds kind of like R2-D2 on acid.
2: Psychic TV is the musical voice for the Temple of Psychic Youth, an occult sect with ties to Crowley and practically every other Satanist of note. For example, the following dedication was made at the beginning of one live album, the 11th in a series of 23.

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You wish, you wish, you wish.

0: Alright, I'll post it along. Fly runway headed for now.
1: Okay, we declare emergency. Go in, 3-1 right. We're going to go left and then we're coming around.

0: Fox approach. If you don't give it to runway 31 right in front of you, declare emergency.
1: All right, I'll post it along. Fly runway heading for now.
0: Okay, declare emergency. Throw in 31 right in front of you, left.